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mundane, a masterpiece. 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
1: it's great to be number one again. 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

0: Tell me, was that a trick question? Because the answer is pretty easy. I was born hot, baby. So, November 1975.
1: Established
0: November 1975. You tuned into the station that was established in 1974. Oh, better believe it or not, 19 after 8 o'clock. Good morning, good Sunday morning. It is Sunday fun day. Welcome to it. And oh, fun it is, baby. In the number 3949595, I'll stay with you till noon, and it is a wet one on the outside, and it's going to be wet till possibly even as late as 4 o'clock this afternoon. So it may not be raining in your part of Trinidad, but it is raining somewhere for sure. The roads are wet. Please take your time. And if you have the stupidest idea, the insane idea of having to go to a hike today, listen, cancel it. I still don't know how some people are still thinking they have the ability, audacity, to go and do hikes in this kind of weather, put yourself in danger for the rescuers coming to save all your tail in danger. Stop it. All right, it's a Sunday fun day. Let's get right into it, baby. Val's still with you.

Oh, we didn't start the fire 26 after 9 o'clock. You gotta give them props, like level props. All right, Fallout Boy did such a good job on that song because, I mean, he had big shoes to fill. Having to follow Billy Joel's version from the 80s and quite efficient. I mean, wide range. They didn't miss a note when it came to pop culture references and world news. Up to this time, that song was produced. I mean, even the Great Pacific Garbage Patch was mentioned. It's crazy, right? Wow. All right, well, let's mention this. Some parties come, some parties go, but legends live forever. It's about that time again, the end of the month. Get ready to head to Woodford Cafe for legends. 80s, 90s, and your 2000s. 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Great DJs, great drink specials, and of course, tickets and advertised outlets. Legends, 31st of July, Friday. It's going to be Woodford Cafe, of course. Celebrate the moments, yeah, that mark, you know, made your mark in the Hall of Fame. And of course, become a legend. And how you become a legend, you get your tickets. I got more information on that. Stay tuned to 95 The Ultimate One as we will be giving away tickets leading up to the event. And you know what? Let me just say it one more time. Hello. And you can also say hello via WhatsApp 3949595. Let me know who's up and about, who's in the kitchen, who's heading to the beach, what are you doing?

Oh, I don't practice Santeria, but oh, today seems like a pretty good day to rock back and cock up your foot and have a glass of sangria. Or two, because you can't stop on one foot. Oh, yeah. All right, so did you just get back from the market, the supermarket, the vegetable stall all the road by you? You consider it a blessing because they usually have everything. The prices are good, friendly service, and it's walking distance from your home. Yeah. And an early married woman real good to sell any vegetables, you probably even get credit. Oh, like I said, it's a pretty wet one on the outside. And if I look at today's Guardian, this is what they say, right? Mostly sunny conditions over most areas with an occasional shower, mostly during the afternoon. Now, there's a low chance of a heavy shower or thunderstorm favoring western areas. I don't know, maybe south is get all the rain. All right, once again, let good sense prevail. No kind of hiking, no kind of taking a small trek to a river, especially where you have to cross the river to get to your destination along that river path. Because in a flash, literally, all pun intended, you could have a flash flood. 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All right, I don't know if you guys are following the worldwide patterns of weather and whatnot, but the latest typhoon craziness is happening. Just hit China, and it's Bavi. Okay, that's Super Typhoon Bavi. 1 million people have been evacuated. Put that into perspective. Imagine evacuating almost the whole of Trinidad. Yeah? So what are you complaining about this morning?

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For more information.

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1: 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Influencers, we've got the best. We're 9-5, the ultimate one.

Oh, it must be exhausting sometimes reading the headlines of the newspaper, wondering what's even the point of that story. And so it goes, right? Tea time. Well, maybe heading to a tea party today. It's nice weather. It's really nice weather to cozy up with a cup of hot tea or hot coffee. Oh my goodness. And begin with those, we love the taste, but you have to go for decaf. You just can't help yourself, right? I'm just glancing at today's paper, Political Witch Hunt. So the PNM says, to the official police probe of Ballysea House, they're accusing the government and the TTPS of persecution. That's some pretty big statements there. I mean, accusing the police of coming after you because you created a bill called Explain Your Wealth. You created it, and now you can't answer for it or don't want to. Craziness. So talking about tea time, as you mentioned in that song, I'll just be sipping my tea and eating my popcorn and waiting for the more, for this. So it's the weekend. Does it feel like the weekend? Did your team win last night? Did they? Does anyone have the feeling? I know the talk is all around about the validity of these results. And when I mean results, I mean there's a talk floating around about the corruption, alleged corruption in FIFA. And was it predestined for some teams to end up in the finals anyway? Is it going that way? It's a good thing I don't really dig up in too much sports, yes. There's a level of bacchanal, But there's so many people wore their Argentina t-shirts last night, like everywhere, it was like, wait, well, let's see what happens in the next game, right? Oh, by the way, if you guys are on a road trip today, be safe on the roads. I enjoy rainy drives, rainy times at the beach, and I'm not the only one. I'm just saying stay from the river and stay from hiking. Okay, please? And for those of you at home doing some, some fix-it-yourself projects, whether you're doing some painting or digging out some tiles or even something as simple as, just tightening some screws on the hinges of your cupboard doors, because it always have that one cupboard door that don't fully close in and it kind of hanging. It'll hang a little bit. Yeah. A simple screwdriver.

retro back in time event on Saturday, July 18th, Panto Lobby Paria Suites from 8 p.m. till 3 a.m. Relive the greatest hits of the 70s, 80s, 90s, and beyond.

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Good morning to all the ladies heading out to brunch or maybe to a wedding. Ooh, are you shimmering? Oh, it's so common. All of your makeup has this kind of glitter in it. Even what you put on your shoulders and your arms are like, what? Shimmer, shimmer. But ladies, remember all that stuff you're putting on your skin, not just your face, but all in your elbow, I mean your shoulders and your arms, all that glittery sort of whatever. It kind of comes off on your car seats, right? I'm just letting you know. Hey, this is a new one from One Republic, Need Your Love. And if it kind of sounds like Elastic Heart from Sia, maybe it does.

I just asked the question, does this sound a little bit like Sia? And what some of you may think, you're hearing the beat. It sounds a lot like Sia's Elastic Heart. Tell me if you think so. It's coming up.

All right, so you have thick skin, huh? Was your thick skin tested with all the old talk between football fans? So maybe your team didn't make it. And you had to take the talk from everybody who supported the winning team. But it's just talk, because come tomorrow is back to business as usual, right? Welcome to Sunday Fun Day with the Val Starts officially 10 o'clock. How does that time work for you?

0: maybe not the elastic heart, but an empty stomach. Who's up? Who's rummaging? Who's opening the refrigerator more than once? Hoping different things manifest every time you open the fridge door. Like, you open that fridge door, like, how many times this morning you're expecting to see different things, huh? It happens to all of us. All right, so one thing to know about the Balster. If you need help in the kitchen, I'm more than willing to come and help in the kitchen. But three things to note when the Balster is around. You cannot ask me to help you cut up or grate, okay? You cannot ask me to help you cut up or grate dry coconut, carrots, or cheese. Because some for me, some for you, some for me, some for you. That's how I'm going to be doing it right through, yeah? I can't help myself. We're going to talk about grinding dal. Yeah, a couple pinches of those too. All right, well, here's hoping everything is going smoothly, and if not, one song at a time, we'll deal with it. Welcome to Sunday Fun Day, right here at 9.5, the ultimate one.
1: It's great to be number one again. Everything that you want. 9.5 is now the ultimate one.

right, so what are you bad at? Or bad with? Are you bad with a knife? You're so accident prone, you're clumsy, you keep cutting yourself that you can't imagine living without a blender in your kitchen. Yeah, you ever thought to wonder, well, how long was the blender invented? Like, how long ago? This magical thing, a blender. Yeah, we think take things for granted, right? Okay, so the blender was invented in 1922. So just over 100 years ago. Yes. You would say a blender is saving people from cutting their fingers off. But I wouldn't lie, well, number of times I trying to wash the blender, trying to wash that whole, all the blades at the bottom, and you're trying to, you know, anyway, you still get a little nick sometimes. Yeah. What are you bad at? Are you bad at sweeping? Because, of course, it raises dust. Your sinuses get aggravated. Plus, you know what? You're kind of lackadaisical and relalaha, and sometimes you miss a whole spot when you're sweeping. So when was the vacuum invented? Does a vacuum help you? The vacuum was invented in 1907. So basically, just over 100 years ago, all these fantastic inventions, right? On the topic of the blender and the vacuum, are you cooking? Are you cleaning? Whether it's willingly or not, maybe you have guests coming over later, or Sunday is the day to do these things. You do all your meal prep for the week. Of course, maybe less meal prep now that school is closed. You don't have to organize all those things for the kids anymore.

Yeah, there's levels to the Valster and my intelligence and my abilities. Yeah, there are levels, I wouldn't lie. Okay, good morning, Rhea. Good morning, Sue. Good morning, Alex. Heading to the market. Oh, I love the market on a Sunday. My problem is getting up early to go. I already have to get up 5 a.m. Monday to Friday, weekend. Somebody else do that. And yes, I know the bottom of the blender could unscrew and I didn't have to cut my fingers trying to wash with the blades in the jar. I just didn't know that in the very beginning.

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signing up for Latin dance classes, huh? Me, my problem is the spinning the wrong part. It's spinning part. I get giddy. And as we know, I'm coming up in age, so I don't want to fall down. Ironically enough, I love to dance, but I have 3 left feet. Not 2. 29 minutes after 10 o'clock. Good morning to you, wherever you are, whatever you're doing. Hey, the number 3949595 on WhatsApp. You know, feel free to send me a message of fun things to do in Trinidad and Tobago. It's Sunday Funday. That's the name of the show. Like, what's fun to do? Going on an ATV tour? I don't mind doing an ATV tour. Of course, I'm going to pop some wheelies, for sure. I might fall off once or twice, but who cares? Zip lining. I don't mind doing the zip lining, but to me, it doesn't seem like it long enough. That's not what she said, by the way.

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1: 951 is the ultimate one. I'm

Oh, soda pop. Maybe making some balloons pop today. Ever since I was a child and it has not changed. I cannot see a balloon and want to pop it, all you. Even if it's nice, like a part of some pretty, pretty nice arrangement of balloons, something, you know, like somebody took a lot of time to create. I want to pop it. I just have to walk off. Like my hand is on the twitch, like I went to bust one balloon. It's all them cheeky chunks I bust since I was small. All right, 24 minutes away from 11 o'clock. Good morning, Indar. Yeah, how's our Angus looking today? All right, so maybe not a soda pop, but maybe you feel like, you know, you could take a little adult snow cone by the lookout in Maracas. Oh, yeah. All right, feel free to let me know. Send me a message via 3949595. What's the weather like? Is it raining? Is it looking like it's raining? Is it like you're scratching your head? It's like, there's dust. There's dust coming down. Nice. What's up, boy? Yeah. Hey, good morning to those who started quite early in the kitchen. Maybe lunch is already finished because you're having friends and family over. How those matches treat all yesterday? Those two matches. All you need to rest all yourself today, oh. Oh yeah, I was watching it, my favorite watering hole at Salmon Tree in Aranguas, and I think what the time it finished, boy, like the second match, what time did the Argentina and Switzerland finish? It felt like almost midnightish, if not sometime after 11, right? Woo! Alright, also saying hi on 3949595 on WhatsApp. Alright, somebody says, okay, rain is off and on in Aranguas area. Rainy and central. Ooh, who's this? Is that Vicky? Thank you very much for the heads up, Vicky. Hey, for those of you heading out today, I know it might be really hard sometimes. The worst thing is to go market with rain falling, because when you have both hands holding those market bags, who's holding your umbrella?

know why it's going to be lit Friday, 31st of July, the night before the holiday. Hey, by the way, before I finish talking about this party, could we like sign a national sort of, I don't know, like a petition? We're not allowed to have holidays on a Saturday. It feels like such a waste. Yeah, any Saturday that falls on a, any holiday that falls on a Saturday, put it for the Sunday. And then if it's a Sunday, that means Monday have to be the holiday. Vote for Val. Ain't no lie, it's going to be lit. Legends, 80s, 90s, and 2000s. Legends, Whitford Cafe, Friday, 31st of July. And get there from 8 p.m. because you don't want to miss out the drink specials like complimentary Johnny Walker on entry before 9:30 and 2-for-1 on drinks before 10 p.m. Legends, Friday, 31st of July.

0: Hey, who's taking advantage of the rain? Especially if you have a lot of plants. Ooh, because plants love rainwater. So maybe you got your little buckets collecting. You know who else loves rainwater? Dogs. I would take my time and put nice water for puppies all the time. And she still goes out in the yard to the buckets that collect rainwater. Maybe she just can't help herself, right? Of course, like, remember I rescued puppies off of Tyrico Bay. February 2020, just at the beginning of the pandemic. Oh, talking about dogs and rain, don't forget if your dog doesn't like thunder and heavy rains and they want to escape, put things in place, because I remember what I went through X amount of years ago and my poopies escaped. I just got her, so I didn't really secure the yard as much as I thought I should have. I didn't know her escape artist techniques and abilities. She went missing for 5 days and I could have dead earlier. Listen, that was the worst 5 days of my life. I couldn't sleep, I couldn't eat properly. 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

Now to Dean and Anna said they went to the market. Rainy day today in Marabella, but they got some nice fish to cook. Hey, what's your favorite type of fish? TNT, I'm asking you. 3949595. When it comes to cooking fish, what's your favorite? And how do you cook it? 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Don't miss Retro Back in Time. 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

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Of course, if you're now tuning in, welcome to Sunday Fundays exclusively with the Valsta. Hope you're enjoying it. Let's go.

0: And don't forget, Woodford Cafe is calling your name. 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

0: I mean, I'm not exactly Mr. Know-It-All. I don't claim to be Mr. Know-It-All. Okay, I might be Mr. Know-It-Most. Of course, that probably doesn't help. Only fanning the fire of your perception of my arrogance. But that's okay, I'm a Scorpio. Alright, so good morning. Going out to Indar. He said his favorite fish is Cavalli and, he likes his Cavalli stewed and kingfish curry.
1: Oh.
0: Also, good morning going out to Nicole. Nicole likes salmon. I mean, everybody likes salmon. It feels like one of the safest things to have. Now, if you ask 5 or 6 or 7 or 8 or 9 or 10-year-old Val back then what my favorite fish was, hands down, it would have been fried dry. When my grandmother make dal and rice and fried dry.

Hey, approaching 13 minutes after 11 o'clock. If you're now tuning in, welcome to Sunday Fundays. I'll be with you guys till noon. Oh, yeah. Pass the word on. Sunday, the plan is put on the radio at 9:05 and have a time. Yeah. 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

0: of feels how it feels. 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Oh yeah, I don't know who's doing any outdoor exercising in this weather, but maybe it might be perfect for that.
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time you think about it, is there anybody Sean Paul didn't collaborate with? Sean Paul alongside Simple Plan, Summer Paradise. Well, we call it by different names. It's according to the generation you belong to. When I grew up, when I was growing up, we called it August Holidays. No mention of July, it was just August Holidays. Alright, so we were on a road trip when I started at 9 o'clock this morning. Where have you reached now? By the way, I'm just saying, if you take any Blanchard's old road for the very first time, from let's say Arima side, don't forget there's that whole big precipice that's going to be on your left-hand side with all the Christophine. If you're afraid of heights, don't look out the window. Yeah. From the time you hear somebody in the car, boy, hey, look, Christophine down there. Don't look out the window if you're afraid of heights. Keep that in mind, all right? Yeah. All right. Hit after hit. That's what we do. That's how we roll. 9-5, the ultimate one. Usually I'm with you on a Monday to Friday for the morning reset, but I'm your official Sunday Funday guy every Sunday, 9 to noon. Catch the Valstar.

0: this World Cup season. Once upon a time, a long time ago, a couple decades well ago, we were singing licks like fire, licks like peas. We are the best in Adi. Yeah. 11:32, top of the morning to you. Now tuning in. Welcome to Sunday Funday on 95, the ultimate one. If I want you, that's why. Catch the danger. And all night long, enjoy 80s, 90s, and 2000s. Woodford Cafe is called Legends. 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It's a Friday. 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

like when you're an adult and you're trying to get the kids to come out of the water at the beach just for a little while, just to drink, you know, have something to drink. You ask them how they're going. All they want to do is run back in the water and play. Or go dig more holes in the sand with their friends and their cousins or their siblings. Jonas Brothers, No Time to Talk. All right, so it's raining cats and dogs in Aranjuez. Also, I understand that the rain is down in Canupia. Yeah, good morning, Brandon. Brandon reminds us when we were kids, remember? As soon as they come back to school from holidays, they had to write a composition, how you spent your holidays. I think that lasted up until like standard five. Hey,

big, big energy. Oh, that's your Sunday fun days. Almost coming to an end, but you know what? The music continues right here on the Ultimate 951. Yeah. And don't forget, send your messages 3949595. Now, I know as adults, you want to make sure you always protect your children. You don't want them to get sick. But what's the point of having kids? You don't ever let them play in the rain. Like, let them play in the rain. Come on. Ain't it fun? Think about it.

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we've been pumping out the jams today, haven't we? Sunday fun day. Guys, I'll catch you tomorrow morning alongside DJ Danny for your Monday morning reset. Hey, keep a smile on your face. Be kind. Stay awesome. Enjoy your Sunday. Sunday fun day, baby. Hey, big up to all of those of you who messaged. I love you, and we'll do this again next week, Sunday from 9 to noon. Until then, enjoy the tunes, enjoy the energy, baby. Oh, rah.

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0: White Oak Rum, and
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0: Give me the horns. 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
0: Mark Ronson produces an incredible Bruno Mars Uptown Funk. Can you feel it? All the party hits in one place. And Rick D's right here taking you to the number one party hit. So stay right here in the VIP section. Here we go. Number 38. It's DNCE. Cake by the Ocean. Oh.

0: Well, you can tell that's Joe Jonas in there, Cake by the Ocean. And the fun part on this party song, it came from a misunderstanding. The story goes that the Swedish producers working on the song kept mixing up cocktails, especially sex on the beach. Yes, that is a cocktail. And they called it Cake by the Ocean. Joe Jonas loved it. He said, let's just call it Cake by the Ocean. And a hit. Rick D's hitting all the party hits in one place. Oh, wait till you hear the D sleaze on this next one. It'll make you want to call others to join the party. Heading for number one.
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0: All right, back to the party hits, Rick D's. The party countdown to number one. And the instructions are right here in the title from Walk the Moon. Shut up and dance.

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Ariana Grande and Zedd. And Rick D's free to play number 35. This is it. Let's do it with Beauty and the Beat. Justin Bieber and Nicki Minaj.

0: and a beat. Justin Bieber, in fact, was one of the directors of the video, and in it, a music video that had a clever setup. It was presented as stolen personal footage from Justin's life and turned into a giant water park scene. Everybody splashing, having a party, making it a party hit favorite. Rick Dees, how about this? Take the countdown challenge, and this is a party. So which party song stayed at number one longer than anyone ever? The choices, Michael Jackson, way back when with this one. Or how about this one out of San Francisco? The Village People, years ago. Here it is.
1: It's fun to stay at the YMCA. It's fun to stay at the YMCA.
0: Or was it the obscure number one dance hit, Cotton Eye Joe? Remember? Okay, three choices. Do you know the answer? Click rickrick.com. Take the countdown challenge. Get the incredible Amazon shopping spree. You know you can do it. Ready? The biggest party hits right here in one place. It's a special countdown to the number one party hit ever. Stay here. There's a lot to move to. Coming up.
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0: 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Now let's get into it right here. It's a countdown bonus hit. Pink Panther's Boy's a Liar. 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
1: Are you ready? 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Hits. It is Rigney's. 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

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Here we go. This is the one that played at every wedding for about 2 years, and Maroon 5 collected massive royalties. It's

0: Do you remember the video? One of the greatest videos ever. And in fact, if we have a replay of it at Rick.com. You want to see it? Maroon 5 and Sugar. We put it at number 33 of the all-time great party hits. Top 30 party songs coming up. And wait a minute. Stand back. It's
1: Steve's Sleaze.
0: 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How much do these artists make from their music streaming on the different, you know, like Spotify and all the rest? How about this? The dollars and cents for getting streams are eye-opening. Listen to me on this. Many artists earn 0.003. That's 0.3 of a cent per stream. So if you acquire, let's say, 250,000 streams, that's pretty good. You earn, are you ready? $750 minus taxes and fees. Did you ever know that? Now you do. You're right here with D's Here to Please. No one leaves this party early. Rick D's taking you to the biggest party hit ever.
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1: And it's the countdown all about having good times together. 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Rick Dees up to number 32 of the party songs with Owl City and Carly Rae Jepsen.

Oh, hit it, Carly Rae and Owl City Good Time, number 32 of the party songs everybody remembers and loves. How about this? You can't have a party without clapping those hands together.

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2: All right, let's get back to the party. It is Rick D's, the top 40 party songs that you just love. Let me thank three party animals who've helped put this together. Joe, double-jointed Kylie, the incredible Jake Urbanek, and wait a minute, Val Garris. Come on, are you ready to get it now?
3: I'll get it, Ricky.
2: Yeah.
3: Get it, Ricky, baby.
2: Back to the biggest party songs ever. The top 30, as a matter of fact. Let's do it. It's Jason Derulo. One.

Oh, I bet you know so many words to so many Bruno Mars songs. Okay, there it is, Locked Out of Heaven. One of the greatest party hits ever, in at number 29 of your party favorites. And speaking of those, how about Mr. 305 coming out of Miami? Pitbull DJ.

0: those two together, Usher and Pitbull DJ, got us falling in love. Perfect snapshot of a wave of music that started a few years ago. Huge choruses, massive synthesizers, club beats, artists who just stick in your mind. DJs making millions. It's Pitbull, Usher, and Rick D's heading for the number one party song. Well, you've chosen it, so stay here and find out what it is.
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0: There's no stopping us now. Here we go to the biggest hit of the week. We're heading to number one.
7: Rick D's. Top 40.
0: All right, here we go. Rick D's back into it. All the hits in one place. Black Eyed Peas and D's, number 27 of the greatest party songs.

Oh, you know it is. Tonight's going to be a good night. Black Eyed Peas up to number 27 of your favorite party songs. How about it? Nonstop to Sabrina Carpenter.

Sabrina Carpenter, and yes, there was an ice cream named after it. The espresso ice cream sold out. Sabrina Carpenter, number 26 of the party songs you love. Here it is, Rick Dees in your top 25 party songs. Everybody still has it on their number one mix list. Partying with the Weekend and Feel This Bass Rattle Your Sternum, Blinding Lights.

0: Oh, yes, you feel it, don't you? The Weeknd, one of the biggest party songs ever, Blinding Lights. All of your favorite top 20 party hits coming up. Heading for the biggest party hit you can imagine. Stay here because it's a countdown that makes you move.
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0: Anxiety. It's Dochi.

If you love hit music, you found your place. On the way to the biggest hit of the week. Number one. And it is Rick D's closing in on the biggest 20 party hits you can imagine. At number 24, Justin Bieber back again. Sorry.

0: Oh, they like to work it, don't they? Panic at the Disco started as kind of a theatrical, high hopes type of band. Next thing you know, they have a hit. They're playing sports arenas and doing very well. Panic at the Disco. Don't panic. The biggest party hits of your life coming up. And your music-loving friend Rick D is right here taking you to number one.
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0: on the way to the biggest hit of the week. Here we go.
1: Can I stop this?
0: Hey. We're heading to number one.
1: Yeah. The weekly top 40.
2: Let's get right back to the party hits. Approaching the top 20, only two away. It's Mr. 305 again. Pitbull featuring Kesha. Timber. It's gonna

Don't you love them together, Kesha and Pitbull, Timber and Rigdy's Nonstop number 21, Chainsmokers featuring Chris Martin of Coldplay, Something Just Like This.

0: Feeling Good is the Chainsmokers featuring Chris Martin of Coldplay. They won a Brit Award for it, and everyone got up on stage recreating that incredible beat that just throbs, and they won the Brit Award for it. Okay, D's, here to please. Well, you know, many music lovers like to collect vinyl records. I have a friend who has a big collection. Massive, as a matter of fact. What was the price of the most expensive vinyl record ever sold? Was it a Beatles album for $81,000? Was it a Taylor Swift album for $200,000? Or was it a Beyonce album for $300,000? Okay? Beatles for $81,000, Taylor Swift $200,000, or Beyonce for $300,000. What do you think? And the answer is a Beatles album. In fact, it was a 78 RPM album, 78 revolutions per minute. It was made in Argentina. Very few made. In fact, only a few were ever even found. And it was a price of $81,000. That was it. Biggest price ever for a vinyl record. Now you know. Are you ready for the top 20 hits? They're huge. Coming up next.
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5: 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No limits. Influencers? We've got the best. We're 9-5, the ultimate one.
0: Every hit reminds you of the good times.

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It's the top 40 party hits. Oh, here we go. The top 20 party hits. Rick D's counting down to the biggest party hit ever. You're going to love it. At number 20, we're levitating. It's Dua Lipa.

Well, it just makes you feel good, doesn't it? Happy Pharrell Williams just put it all together. Number 19 party song and on to number 18. We said she'd be here. She is Taylor Allison Swift. Shake It Off.

0: Shake It Off, Shake It Off. It was from the 1989 album, the breakaway basically from one genre of music going totally pop, Taylor Swift. And she shook it off and pulled it off at the same time. Okay, Rick D's putting you in the middle of this party and D's Sleaze. All right, here we go on D's Sleaze. What does Taylor Swift drink when she goes out and she orders an adult beverage, so to speak? What happens? Well, we know. Wyatt Heath is a very famous mixologist from Beverly Hills, has a bar and does secret drinks, secret recipes. Well, I found out because it's D's here to please. So Taylor Swift went out with Selena Gomez, a night with the girls, so to speak, and they ordered a drink, one of his specialty drinks. He loves Taylor Swift, so Wyatt Heath brought over a drink called the London Boy. Now, Taylor knows all about the London Boy, so what's in it? Well, you've got sours, passion fruit, tequila, and I think vodka. Yes, and vodka. And one more item he puts in there that kind of bubbles. It's called the London Boy, and I don't know how many she had, but they love them. And he says they had what a regular customer would have as far as the bill goes, but tipped very generously. Way to go, Tay. The London Boy. She dropped him, and now it's going for Football Boy. Yes, right here in the middle of D's Sleaze. And the top 15 party songs this close.
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0: Paul Russell and that little boo thing.
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This is a music phenomenon. He makes you dance. He can make you emotional. He wears a feather boa, and he's number 16, Harry Styles.

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He can fill up Wembley Stadium 12 nights in a row. Harry Styles, as it was. Number 16, now this is it. Rick Dees and the biggest 15 party hits. You're going to love these. Number 15 took it to number one and stayed there. Nicky Yore and Dazzy, Sunroof.

0: Yor was not a household name, but Sunroof put him right up there through the sunroof in your mind. Party favorite at number 15 with his friend Dazzy. Okay, closing out on the top 10 party hits. Don't go away because no one leaves this party early. Rick D's taking you to the biggest party hit ever.
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3: 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It is Rick Dees. These are your favorite party hits. 40 to number one. Already up to number 12 with Ed Sheeran and a song he wrote in a half an hour. Shivers.

Ed Sheeran with his miniature guitar looping station, that's what he calls it, shivers all the way to number one, number 11 of the greatest party songs ever. Number 11, here we go, one away from the top 10 with Kid Laroi, Justin Bieber together, Stay.

0: Oh, and it did stay at number one for multiple weeks. The Kid Laroi, his friend Justin Bieber, and Rigney's. Okay, this is it. We've waited for them. The biggest 10 party hits you can imagine, starting in seconds.
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4: 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Y'all ready?
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Can you feel it? 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Are you ready? Here we go. The top 10 party hits, the ones you love the most. Starting at number 10 right here, Jonas Brothers, Nick, Kevin, and Joe Jonas. 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
1: 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Up to number 9, Rick D's, Let's Take It to Texas with Dasha.

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With the capital of Texas, Austin, number 9 of the party songs you'll love. How about number 8? Let's not leave out this one. Avicii.

0: Oh, don't you love the way he fades out at the end and then comes back up? Avicii, Wake Me Up. Allo Black on vocals just absolutely nailed it. And Rick D's nailing the 7 biggest party hits right here. How about this? We have to visit Korea to really get the party ignited. Coming up.
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0: Pink. Trustful.

Oh, yes, we're closing in on the biggest five party hits. Let's do it with dynamite. BTS. 'Cause I-

or it doesn't matter what season it is. Taylor Swift is always in the mix, always invited to the party. One of the two youngest inductees in the Songwriters Hall of Fame. Congratulations, Tay. As her friends say, up to the biggest five party hits you can imagine. You have to put the spotlight on this one at number five. It's Shaboozy, a bar song, Tipsy.

0: Oh, welcome to the party. Shaboozy, number five. Do you know the words? A bar song, tipsy. And by the way, we have the lyrics printed at rick.com, R-I-C-K.com. Shaboozy wants to know, do you know what a grasshopper is? You know what a pink squirrel is? You know what a Manhattan is? All famous drinks. And if you do imbibe, make sure you have a designated driver. Okay, Rick D's top three party hits on the way.
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1: And look at us, up to the biggest four party hits you can imagine. Here's Zedd, Maren Morris, and Gray together, The Middle.

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Zedd and Maren Morse. And wait a minute, there's Gray in there too in the mix, the middle. Okay, here we go. Rigney's taking you to the incredible Havana. It's Camila Cabello. It's

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Enrique Diaz, this is it. The second biggest voted party hit. Do you agree? Katy Perry, Firework. Do you

0: Oh, you light up the sky like a firework. Katy Perry parties with us right here to number one. And Katy says she was inspired by Jack Kerouac on the road about people who burn like fireworks across the sky. She took those words, put them into lyrics, and of course, great production, Firework, second biggest party hit, leaving room for one. What is the number one song to which you can party? How about this? 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
0: Next.
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0: All right, it is Rick Dees and the number one party hit of all the party hits is here. Are you ready? And the science experts of music say it has to have three things. Number one, you have to remember it, something catchy. This one has it. Number two, has to have beats of 130 beats or more. This has it, it'll make you move. And number three, it just has to make you feel good on a visceral level. And this one does. In fact, it'll make you LMFAO. What does that mean? Laugh my freaking part of my body off. Oh, you got it? Here it is. It's LMFAO and sexy.

Sexy, and I know it. LMFAO, it is the number one party hit. And if you'd like a replay, come on, do it. Play it for your friends. Right here, it's the Rick D's Music App. Rick D's Hit Music in the App Store. It's free, and you'll love it. All these channels for you streaming, commercial free. Gotta love it. And, of course, on the iHeart Music App. God bless you for being here. So much fun. We're having a party, and you're part of it. Right here with your music-loving friend, Rick D's, taking you all the way every week to number one.

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